war might bring. Violence, destruction, who knows? 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

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Yeah. Get off your shirts and wait for further instructions. Starting the microphone business, I've got one message for the next decade.

It's nice to be important, but it's more important to be nice. Fortsetzt!

what tomorrow might bring. Violence, destruction, who knows? 'Cause time is slipping away.

bis 90s. Shut up and sleep with me, come on. Why don't you sleep with me? Shut up and sleep with me, come on. 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Why don't you sleep with me?